and I forgot how to breathe. In a panic, you was comforting me. Damn, what do we do? What are the odds? Is this really true? If it was bound to happen to me, I'm lucky it's you. Hey T, your legs long and your waist thin, and we could both relate to the fact we got great skin. You're not dumb and your energy is a good mood. A little weird, but overall you's a good dude. Hey T,

0: Girl, you know I'm not trying to meet no niggas tonight.
1: You say that every time, and then it's a new nigga in our refrigerator the next morning. They be leaving the seat up and shit. Not tonight, sis.
0: I promise.
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0: a Tribe Called Quest.
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0: I got a lot of love, a lot of loose ends, a lot of people that I wish I knew then. Friends beckon every second you spend, went in the pen, every letter you send. I got a lot of love, a lot of loose ends, a lot of people that I wish I knew then. Friends beckon every second you spend, went in the pen, every letter you send.
1: Yo, I've been listening to dreamy days. I'm in disarray, I realize it's everybody else who's still astray. I feel ashamed, I know there ain't no saving away. They went astray.

0: Imagine all the friends you see most. Each one you're pegging away is dependent on you putting pen to the page. And so you break it down, checking they're paid. Another day you're heartbreaking, you were sent to the stage. You feel that same rage, watch the crowd, watch the stage thinking shit. Rather in the crowd with your mates drinking. Misbehaviors, catch another dame winking. You feel ashamed, guzzle Jaegers, your brain's sinking. You think it's deep, don't think it's depression. A misspent adolescence, but all this time, times are the essence. You would never learn from your lessons, you're stuck in that same quintessence. Heartbreak, one in the same. Days change but you're stuck in a game. It's like she's telling you you're young enough to be at uni. Somehow the one who sees through me.
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Couple bands on my wrist, call that new rich. 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

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And I don't know how to get like this, but I want to be like this. I'm thinking you got a job, or you got parents who shoot you a little something, or you selling dope. They were selling dope.

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2: Can I speak to Fo?
1: One moment, please. He's around.
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1: Hold the elevator for the older. 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How's the niece, sir? 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

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Bank holiday Sunday. Marry me Angie in big red letters. I wonder if she did. No war but class war on the motorway bridge. Love spelled backwards on the next. Police tape encircles flowers. A little note reads no regrets. A bedsheet tapestry hangs. Support our local lad, he's on reality TV. 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I'll be fine, I just need you to stay. Okay. And I hope Angie did get married. And that local lad became the influencer he always thought he wanted to be. Happy 13th birthday, Alfie reads another sign on a lay-by. And they're all celebrating somewhere together in my mind's eye. The doers and the dreamers. In a working men's club watching Angie cut a cake. A yoga teacher. 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

0: century. 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And I can't explain it, you just light up the room. And I hope she made it. Yeah, I hope she did. And I hope she made it.
1: I've named this one J.P.

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Cos when they get to the final exhibition that celebrates my good name, I want you to be on display too.

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Straight up, straight up, straight up, straight up, straight up, straight up, straight up, straight up, straight up, straight up, straight up, straight up, straight up, straight up, straight up, straight up, straight up, straight up, straight up, straight up, straight up, straight up, straight up, straight up, straight up, straight up, straight up, straight up, straight up, straight up, straight up, straight up, straight up, straight up, straight up, straight up, straight up, straight up, straight up, straight up, straight up, straight up, straight up, straight up, straight up, straight up, straight up, straight up, straight up, straight up, straight up, straight up, straight up, straight up, straight up, straight up, straight up, straight up, straight up, straight up, straight up, straight up, straight up, straight up, straight up, straight up, straight up, straight up, straight up, straight up, straight up, straight up, straight up, straight up, straight up, 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
1: The subletters decided to go out to the fairground that was just down the road. They wanted to complain about the goldfish, even though there weren't any. For me, I decided to stay at home. I did some laundry, and then I tried to work out how to avoid repaying my student loan. But unfortunately, they